495. Elgin Street and Glen Ave, a black Toyota Tacoma drove the wrong way down Warren Street. It's now parked at that intersection. The Florida Reg 95 Foxtrot Sierra Kilo. Sorry, 95 Foxtrot Sierra Quebec Victor.

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1: 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Can you head to 157 Herrick Road, Unit 116, and see Joanne? 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

state on the previous BOLO for New Hampshire, Reg 4396746. It hit a plate reader in Waltham around Lexington Street and Tripolo Road. Again, that's New Hampshire, Reg 4396746. It was seen, hit a plate reader out of Waltham at Lexington Street and Tripolo Road at 2020.

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1: 112 Sergeant Street for a B&E pass. RP states that her cleaner went to the residence earlier and the back door was wide open. RP states her neighbor, Ryan, will meet the officers. He has the key to the house.

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0: Control.
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0: Roger.
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2: Oh, good with that?
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1: Roger, stand by.
0: Gonna come back to EAS building, since the Enterprise rifle.
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1: 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Can you just put Sierra 796-420-25 in the note?
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250 Waltham Street, the Festivus School, for a 911 hang up. Anderson said there's no room number and it was an accidental. Roger.

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1: Control.
0: I'll be clear with a crash report, and that Tennessee Reg will get towed in the morning, most likely.
1: Roger.
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1: Control.
0: I checked the area, I checked the halls. No. Complete silence, you can show it there.
1: Roger.
2: That's 3421 4 4 4 4 4 4 4 4 4 4 4 4 4 4 4 4 4 4 4 4 4 4 4 4 4 4 4 4 4 4 4 4 4 4 4 4 4 4 4 4 4 4 4 4 4 4 4 4 4 4 4 4 4 4 4 4 4 4 4 4 4 4 4 4 4 4 4 4 4 4 4 4 4 4 4 4 4 4 4 4 4 4 4 4 4 4 4 4 4 4 4 4 4 4 4 4 4 4 4 4 4 4 4 4 4 4 4 4 4 4 4 4 4 4 4 4 4 4 4 4 4 4 4 4 4 4 4 4 4 4 4 4 4 4 4 4 4 4 4 4 4 4 4 4 4 4 4 4 4 4 4 4 4 4 4 4 4 4 4 4 4 4 4 4 4 4 4 4 4 4 4 4 4 4 4 4 4 4 4 4 4 4 4 4 4 4

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11 Nanton Road for a vehicle driving on the footpath. It's a white Toyota Tacoma, Massridge, 6 November Tango 9. That's a partial ridge.

105 John F. Kennedy Circle, try 911 hang up. It's a cell phone, it goes right to voicemail.

0: 180 Florence Street, the Hillside Treatment Center, in the main lobby entrance, for a new patient showed up with a black eye and claimed to be assaulted. 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Roger.
1: One, Ladder 2, Medic 1, FS1, Barnes, Hillside Treatment Center, 188 Florence Street, the main lobby. An evaluation, intoxicated party, offered mental status. Ladder 2, Medic 1, on the Hillside Treatment Center, 188 Florence Street, in the lobby for a male, intoxicated. Injuries from a past assault, and offered mental status. It's from 721-618.

0: hole.
1: Nothing showing, I'll be clear.
0: Roger.
2: Ladder 2, Medic 1, FS 1. Responding. Hillside Treatment Center, 188 Florence Street. The main lobby. 57-year-old male, conscious and breathing. Also mental status, he's intoxicated. The past injuries from an assault. Respond 7216, 188 Florence.
3: Detail to follow.
2: Final answer.
3: Austin detail is coming at 623. It's a full response.
2: 623.
3: It's a full response. 2213.

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0: 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I'm clear.
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0: 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Engine 1 with Medic Street. 437 Street, 7 Park, 4th floor, room 430. 89-year-old female took a fall with a head strike. Engine 1 with Medic Street. 437 Street, 7th Park, 4th floor, room 420. 89-year-old female took a fall with a head strike. 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
1: What is he?
0: 66 Margaret Road for a domestic between mother and son. Son has a knife.
2: Five oh eight has it.

0: off 109. Head that way as well to 66 Margaret Road. It's for domestic. Son has a knife. It's going to be a David London, date of birth January 6, 2014. He had a steak knife, but the mom took it away from him.
1: I have it.

0: Roger. Roger. That's your medic four response. 66 Margaret Road. That'll be for a self-inflicted knife wound. Stage for PD. Medic 4 response, 66 Margaret Road. That'll be for a self-inflicted knife wound. Stage for PD. There's box 664, oil for 3-6-7.
1: Medic 4 has it.
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0: Charlie, everyone's calm. Steve, everyone's calm. We have the medics coming. They're going to stage.

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0: Medics will be transporting 1 to Newton Wellesley. 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

0: Checking the area 6 Ellis Street, white vehicle, was blocking the caller's driveway. 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
0: 499.
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0: 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What's the fire? 28 Austin Street for the fire alarm.
1: What's that? What's that? 28 Austin Street. Coming from unit 224 for the fire alarm activation. This is a 411 28 Austin Street. Coming from unit 224 for the fire alarm activation. That is box 22421 at 28 Austin Street.

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1: Oh, thank God.
0: Andy Porcanito.
1: I'll be more protective than your foil can handle. 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
0: In 2 hours, you can return a lot of three.
1: Out of three.

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0: football.

0: Latitude to Pine Lounge. 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
1: Oh, you're off 280 Newton, heading to 214 and 244.

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1: Affirmative. 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She just said that she wanted to be moved in bed.
2: Okay. 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
0: Roger.

0: Attention, Medic 3 respond, 110 Nevada Street, 79-year-old male with a catheter issue. Medic 3 respond, 110 Nevada Street, 79-year-old male, catheter issue. Address box 2821, Nevada Street, Village.
1: Paramedic, gather.

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0: 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You check Washington Street at a Mass Pike eastbound near the end of the ramp for a DMP.
1: Roger.
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Area 1090 Deacon Street, four corners. 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Slide down the roadway.

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1: 11 McCarthy Road, 901 Hangup.
0: Roger.

That's an industry. That's a free response. 1090 Eastern Street. Four corners. Third track truck stuck under some wires. Unknown if they're alive or not. This is free response. 1090 Beacon Street, four corners. First crash truck stuck under wires. Unknown if it's live or not. Response 71 Beacon Street, Walnut Street.

Alla vertice. Well, yes, there's several cells. It might be further down by the proconic system. By 1139. Also got a call from 1152 of the orthodontist stating his wife down in the rear. He may have been in several locations.

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0: Now we're off at Scafidi Brothers on Beacon. Some wires down in the back parking lot. You have the power company show up to assess this.
1: Where is he?

Farland. Add us to me behind 1134 Beacon. And also, if you want to have maybe Verizon come out, pole number 38 on Beacon with

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1: 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I'm going to Lincoln Alley on a phone.

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Engine 2 respond. All Street, Mount Vernon Street, the wire's down. Attention 2, respond Alston Street at Mount Vernon Street, the wire's down. Respond 272 Mount Vernon Street, Hosmer Circle.

0: to the pilot.
1: D2. D2 is on Austin and Mount Vernon. Do you have a better location? We have nothing showing.
2: It was Alston Street, Mount Vernon Street, and it was wired down across the road.
0: Street, receive.

0: Asylum, all companies, road closure announcement. Parker Ave closed from Walnut Hill Road, Parker Street. No access. And all companies, a road closure. Parker Ave closed from Walnut Hill Road to Parker Street. There's no access. 809.
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0: Will you please run Mass Reg 67 Foxtrot Yankee 59 for me and let me know what the status of the registered owner in the vehicle is, please?
1: Roger, that's 67 Foxtrot Yankee 59, Massachusetts.
0: Sorry about that. It's 6 Zulu Foxtrot Yankee 59.
1: Received. Are you all set?
0: Roger. Just let me know what the driver's history is, please.
1: Roger.

0: control.
1: All appears in order, no one's flagging me down. 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
0: Roger.

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It's on 121 Rachel Road, the Residential Central Station. 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
1: Check 120 Dorset Road for a contractor throwing material on the street.
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0: 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Yep.

0: control. Center Street is going to be detoured southbound at High Street. The detour is High to Lake to Walnut. One-way traffic. We can get emergency vehicle flashed.
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1: If you get a call for it, I'm off the DMV, Washacherry, 9507 Victor Nora. 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
0: Roger, all set.
1: All set.

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Now you have to call, but not the address. One more time. 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Roger.

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McDonald, 197 California Street in the parking lot. RP reports appears to be a young child trying to run away from their parents, refusing to get in their car. 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

0: Frost, back with the set. 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
0: Three violations on Florence Street from El Paso.
1: Roger.

It's flight Delta 440. 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I'll be here till you get here.

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0: Yeah, what car's going to assist the passenger?
1: Roger.

0: 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We're going to be putting a fire drill at box 118, the big open up schools in the West Carolina.
1: Fire drill 118, I'll let you know. 1021.

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1: Yes, we are.
0: Okay, then.

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1: Control.
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call that 496. Number 424 Langley Road, CDRP there. Keep the peace while she returns some property to her landlord. She's had arguments with him in the past. Roger, Abbott.

0: Engine one responds. 20 Holland Street. There's oil tank leaking in the basement. Engine one responds. 20 Holland Street. The oil tank leaking in the basement. And response 182 Eastside Parkway.
1: Are you still tied up there?
2: Just for a minute. What do you got?
1: We cleared 20 Holland Street with a fire for a spill of heating oil.
2: Roger.

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1: Control.
0: You can show me clear of court. I'm going to be on a motor vehicle stop in front of 76 Rowe Street with Maastricht 6 Romeo Hotel Nora 13. Is Degas down?
1: Degas is down. All set.
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0: Yeah, we have a small oil spill here in the basement. 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
1: Small spill in the basement.
0: Tied up.
2: I'm clear. Fire attempt, they don't need me.
0: Roger.

0: Hello?
1: Oh, man.
0: Yeah, we put speedy tag down to spill. The homeowner has been notified that he has to have the tank emptied today. Shut off the furnace. 411 terminating command. And you want going to be delayed response headed to station 3 for speedy drive.
1: This is reply speedy drive. Resident is advised. 411, be on delayed response. 700.

0: Control.
1: You can show me clear of that party, return those keys. She's on her way.
2: Roger, I got it.
3: 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And it's about 16 seconds.
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1: 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Fuel, delayed response. 11-06.

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0: 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Control. Center stream, southbound is back open.
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0: 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I guess it's a GPS activation. The party was at 40 Columbus Street.
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0: What side of the
1: on route 9 eastbound is past Walnut? No injuries here, but they're requesting stay, please.

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0: Cross street fuel delay, this one.
1: On the air, cross street, delay response, on the police.

0: be advised, it's probably from the box over at the country club. It's the same couple numbers. They cut the power while I was tripping, so probably responsible for that box coming in.
1: Received. Thank you.
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0: Engine 10 to fire alarm. I'm going to Loring Road. You put in Lorna in the computer. I just want to confirm.
1: I'm okay. Was that Lorna or Loring?
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0: I got a sergeant tonight, Don. Thank you.

0: Attention, engine 2, medic 2. Engine 2, medic 2. We're on the fall, 2300 Washington Street. 326 for a fall. Engine 2, medic 2. The fall is accordingly damned. 2300 Washington Street. Unit 326, 97-year-old female. Conscious breathing for the fall. It's box 5121 at 2300 Washington. 1148.
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0: 4-7.
1: Chester's area, 513 Chestnut Street, heading southbound for a road rage incident. We're getting further, so.

0: behind the other vehicle. It's a maroon Toyota Highlander. That's 2 Foxtrot Golf Alpha 5-4.
1: Seven, roger. Do they have a direction of travel?
0: Roger, it's southbound on Chestnut Street.

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1: Hi there, Needham Street and Oak Street. MBTA reported there's a disabled bus obstructing the roadway. They are responding. He's just checking the

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0: 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Engine 1, Medic 3. On 25 Raymore Road. For a male, a UTI. Squad just deleted. Engine 1, Medic 3. On 25 Raymore Road. 29-year-old male, squad just deleted. UTI. Squad 123, Honeywell Avenue.
1: Medic 3 responding.
0: Medic 3, yeah.
2: Tell 494. 494.
1: Can you tell that way as well? Try to get more info.
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The UTI is a quadriplegic. It's about 1, 2, 3, 9, 1.

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1: Roger, thank you, I'll be fine.
0: Roger, 5-4.

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In the area of 28 Walden Ave, 91 hang up noise on a call back to the cell phone within 2 meters.

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1: 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They're looking at him on the cameras. It's quite an ongoing issue.
2: Roger.

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0: Roger. Roger, control. 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
2: Roger, we have it.
0: Call 493.
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0: 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What floor is the party on?
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1: Got it.

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1: Control.
0: Greg Hall is in trespass on that property. He left. 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
1: You're clear back in the city. 1348.

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0: call the phone 911. Go ahead, craft it out, Bob. Detail Lieutenant Dempsey. Help him out with something.
1: Should I go to this call first?
0: Oh, I'm sorry. Yeah, go to the call first. Call 492. See Lieutenant Dempsey over at Craft and Alba. Take a minute.
2: Back to Chalmont Street.
0: Alright, Rich. 123 Washington Street investigating. Nothing's going. Washington Street Command.
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0: Alright, Roger.

0: 79 Parker asking 60 RP. She's upset that people are walking their dogs on her lawn.
1: Mr. Report, set off light cooking, investigating. 1355.
2: Go. I'm on Parker Avenue. Do we cancel the sector car?
0: Well, there's the other.

0: Mission Command to file on. Fox 2372 is on to reset. 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Terminate command of 743. Copy's returning.
1: Receive. 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

0: Claro.
1: I'll be off 704 Walnut. I follow up on this call. Can you take down this phone number and give a call to the mother here when you're ready? Have her come to the door.
2: Roger, good.
1: Anu is her name.
2: Roger. Can you remind me what we were telling the party?
1: Yeah, it's related to 404 Homa. We need to speak to her son about it.
2: Okay, Roger.

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0: 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They've been advised.
1: Roger.

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One 80 Kent Road for the kitchen glass cycle.

0: 9 Fire Patrol.
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0: I just got flagged down by the city. No injuries. It's an MVA. Law department. Woodwood and Erie.

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0: Roger. City Water Department. Front, yes.

0: Where's that?
1: Woodward Street and Erie Ave.
0: Roger.

1507 Washington Street near the Learning Prep Center for a two-car MBA. No way. They're going to be in the rear parking lot.

0: 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Victor Terrace for cars parked and no parking.
1: Roger.

0: with the fire and medics, 277 Elliott Street, the second floor nurse station for a party having chest pain.
1: Elderly female with chest pain. It's about 619 at 277 Elliott Street.
2: I'll be clear. It was confirmed.

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1: Go.
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0: Engine 7's off at the Petty House. 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
1: You're off, you have command. 14-31.

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Engine 10, Ladder 2, Rescue 1. 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Temple Bethavoda, 45 foot in Stone Lane. 5-year-old female. Cautious of breathing. The leg is stuck in a tree. Airspark 9141, 45 foot in Stone Lane.

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1: Engine 10.
0: Engine 10's on scene. 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
1: You're on scene. 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
0: In the area 400 Center Street, there's a gray hatchback with a broken down in the middle of the road.

0: The security was able to get that party down. 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
1: Roger.

Ladder 3, Medic 3. That's Ladder 3 and Medic 3. From Sunrise, 431 Washington Street, the third floor, dining room. Elderly female falling from strike. Ladder 3 and Medic 3. From Sunrise, 431 Washington Street, in the third floor, dining room. Elderly female fall with a head strike. Airspark 11761, 431 Washington Street.

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0: 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I'll give you a call and see if I need a report. This might be a supplement, but I'll let you know. Heading back to Elliott Street.
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2: 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Beacon Street, Dorset Road. The foot of a transformer on fire. Response 58 Beacon Street, White Oak Road.

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0: 48.
1: 15 William Street. 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
0: Roger.

0: 498 Central. 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
1: 498, you can cancel. 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
0: Roger. I can give 3 car call.
1: Roger, thank you.
2: On the Cabot Village, 280 Newtonville Ave in the lobby for a fall. 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

0: Ladder 3, Medic 5. It's Ladder 3 and Medic 5. On the Sunrise of Newton, 431 Washington, unit 302 for a heart problem. Ladder 3, Medic 5. On the Sunrise, 431 Washington Street, unit 302 for a heart problem. Air Fox 11761, 431 Washington.
1: 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Roger.

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1: Officer Sunrise, heading to 302. 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
0: 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Biomedic 3, close to the medic 5.

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0: 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Negative 130 clear and available, 16.2. File and answering medic 3. File and answering medic 3.
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0: report.
1: Can you head with Jucarta 133 Chapel Street, Unit 1? We do have a past disturbance there a few weeks ago.
0: Roger.
1: Roger.
0: Body control.
1: Control.
0: 970 Tennis Street. I'll be on a stop. I have a mass reg for you when you're ready.
1: Go ahead.
0: Mass reg 2 X-ray Victor Papa 44. Should be all set.
1: Get back.
0: Five two five.
1: That reg comes back active, non-renewable. 2019 Mini Cooper Gray to a Samuel Bridger. His expired non-renewable license out of Rosedale.
0: Roger. Thank you.

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1: Roger, you said that party comes out of 15 William?
0: Roger, we're going to give you a call.
1: Roger.

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1: Control.
0: Made contact with 133 Chapel Street. 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

0: man the fire alarm.
1: Well, I'm answering.
0: Medic 3 is going to be transport 1, 7-8 command 311.
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1: Control.
0: Ma'am, just an update. 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I'll advise.
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1: Control.
0: Alright, that's number when you're ready. Alright.
1: Error 814-26293. Active to a Stephen Lubar at a Newton Upper Falls.
0: Roger, at that S number to the notes, I'll be clear with the report. He'll take possession.
1: Roger.
2: Medic 2, you're off. 1548.

Can you take Milano Jewelry, 417 Lexington Street, to Hector? He prefers speaking Spanish, party. He has been having an ongoing dispute with the jewelry store because he was given the wrong ring a few months back. And there's a report number in the notes if you want to give that a read.

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1: You're off.
2: Yes, 17,000.

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1: I don't answer.
0: Yeah, this is a breakout in the street somewhere coming into the basement of this house. Could you notify the water department, please?
1: Receive. 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

0: Central.
1: Willis issued westbound on Cloverdale Road. I'll be able to stop. I've got a mass red for you, please.
0: Send it.
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0: 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That's Rhode Island.
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1: That's coming back suspended to a Ramika Boyd out of Trenton Street, Pawtucket, Rhode Island.
0: You're 525 calling 508.
1: 508.
0: Ma'am, I'm on this stop. Operator is requesting to speak with the supervisor.
1: Roger, en route.
0: To control.
1: Control.
0: Install authorities to my location, as well as the second cruiser, please.
1: 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Can you start over to Boylston westbound at Cloverdale Road?
0: Roger.
2: 496 to control.
1: Control.
2: I'm around the corner, you can cancel 5.
1: Roger, 5 canceled.
0: 5 has that.
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1: 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Also, units on Boylston at Cloverdale, be advised she has an active LTC with firearms in mass.
2: 525 exit.

0: 38 Lowell Ave. There's a vehicle parked across from the street running with a loud muffler for about 30 minutes. Doesn't appear occupied. It's a Hyundai Genesis.
1: Roger. 17.3.

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2: 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Receiving box 1192 for 430 Center Street, Evans Park. 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

transmitted box 1192 for 430 Center Street, Evans Park. Engine 4, engine 2, ladder 3, rescue 1. Also got a call from the central station indicating stair 3, fourth floor.

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1: Got a report of an accident at the pole. 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
0: Accidental pole can handle. 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
1: That is registered to her since 6/11/2021.
0: Roger, is that the only firearm that she's there, or does she have any more?
1: Negative. She also has a second, the 410 Golf caliber.
0: Roger.

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0: One check on scene, trying to fix the beam detector. That's cut out. 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He'll put everything back in when he leaves. Could be code 733, command terminated.
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0: Box 1192 is bombing set. All zones back in. Going to come to command. So 710.
1: Box is on and set. Back in for 710. All right.

With the fire medic, 23 Beethoven Ave, a 17-year-old has her toe stuck in something.

0: 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Coming in with one under arrest, on mileage 21280, your time please.
1: Roger, at 1746.
2: Oh, it's stuck. And that's engine 2, medic 5, respond 23 Beethoven Ave, 17-year-old female. A toe injury, her toe is stuck. Airfox 711, Amy Circle,
0: Medic 5, stop.

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And that's rescue 1, respond with engine 2, medic 5, 23 Beethoven Ave. For a 17-year-old female, a toe injury is toe stuck in a metal basket. And it's block 711, Amy Circle and Beacon Street.

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1: 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And that's rescue one response, 77 Harding Street for animal rescue. A raccoon is head stuck. It's block 3451 Harding Street, Eaglehurst Ave.

0: with the fire cells near road at War Street for a low-hanging wire, and the transformer's also hanging off of the pole.
1: Roger. Belgrade Road, Ward Street, for the wires down, transformer hanging. There's bus 835 for Belgrade Road, Belgrade Road.
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morning, 77 Harding Street, for animal rescue, the raccoon stuck in a fence. There's block 3451 for Harding Street and Hazelhurst Ave. Engine 3 is responding, Felsner Road and Ward Street. The wire's down, the transformer's hanging. There's block 835 for Felsner Road and Mandalay Road.

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1: Can you check Oak Ave for cars parked and no parking?
0: Roger.

0: rescue on.
1: 77 Harding investigating, rescue on his command.
0: You're off investigating your command, 1803.
2: Roger.

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1: Engine 3.
2: I'm off, Ellesmere.
1: Engine 3, you're off. Your command 1803.
2: Bomber, it's part of the wire. I don't know what it is, but it's not the transformer.
0: Receive, not a transformer, just the wire.

0: control.
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0: 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There's nothing showing right now. 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

0: Southwick, come in, follow him.
1: Following the SRE.
0: You probably just notify Verizon. Looks like this housing for the cable, zip tie broke. So it came down. It's hanging kind of low. Not a hazard right now. Just have Verizon respond and zip tie back up.
1: Notify Verizon.
2: The housing for the cable line is hanging low. It's not a hazard. 1806.
3: Four noon corner.
4: 8863 Page Road. RP would like to see an officer about a vehicle that was traveling on the wrong side of the road at a high rate of speed.
1: You're returning 5-5-0.
2: One patient,
1: Newton
2: Wellesley.
1: One patient, Newton Wellesley. Follow medic 2.
3: Roger.
4: Units at 1, 493, come in.
1: The street, a city to handle, so 520, you're returning, 1808.
4: Roger, 495, you have that.
3: I have that. 496,
4: control.
5: That box is a housing unit for cable. I'm cleared with fire. Verizon will check it out.
4: Roger.

0: Okay.
1: Terminating command code 540, rescue under quarters. Delaying response back into our district.
0: 540, you're returning. You have delayed response. Back to your district. 609.

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1: Control.
0: You're in Mass Reg 8 Delta November Papa 4. Actually, stand by.
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0: Dwyer Bros, 2240 Comm Ave. See the RP. She was going there to pick up her car. They stated that they were going to leave it by the front door with a key fob in it, and she can't find it.
1: She needs help finding the fob.
0: Negative. 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

0: 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He just wanted somebody to come by so that there was a record on call for an officer responding and also for pedestrian safety.
1: Roger.

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2: Roger, 497.
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1: Roger. With the fire medic, 1233 Walnut Street for a 97-year-old overheating.
0: Roger.
2: It's only female with heat exposure. Engine 7, medic 3, respond. 1233 Walnut Street for that 97-year-old female with heat exposure. It's about 6373
1: Walnut. Medicare is funding.
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Ladder two response. 80 Fenwick Road, residential filing activation. Response 567 Fenwick Road, Hamlet Road.

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0: Nylon. 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
1: Medic 5.
0: This is 7 to fire alarm. We're up on Walnut. Walnut, come in.
1: Engine 7, you're off.

Medic one, respond. Towers at Chestnut Hill, 250 Hammond Pond Parkway, 403 South. First sick person. That's Medic one, respond. The towers at Chestnut Hill, 250 Hammond Pond Parkway, unit 403 South. Air Fox 7246, 250 Hammond Pond. Medic one, you have it.

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1: Medic 1, transporting 1, Brigham.
0: Flight of the Brigham.
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1: Roger, can you want a mass DO? One ready.
0: Go ahead.
1: Sierra 275-39702.
0: Stand by.

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1: Can you check the area of Dickerman Road and Lincoln Street for cars parked? Emergency vehicles can't get through.
0: Roger.

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1: Medic 1's clear, back in the city.
0: Medic
1: 1,
0: clear, back in the city.
2: Roger.

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1: Brilliant.
0: 499, can you go that way as well?

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1: You can show me clear. 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
0: Roger.
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0: 499, we're getting more calls that he's in the area of Home Goods now.
1: Roger. 499 Central, we are coming out.
0: Roger. Gray sweatshirt and black shorts.
2: Okay.
3: 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He's going to be across from the Citizens Bank.

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1: Roger.
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1: 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I spoke to the RP and advised her. 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
0: Okay.

0: Echo.
1: Need to contact either fire or coastal. It's just on dial assist solutions. Just for to be discarded.
0: Roger.

0: 4.
1: Medic 4.
0: Medic 4.
1: Medic 4, off at the hospital.
0: You're off. 1957.

0: security control.
1: Control.
0: Would you mind just letting them know whoever's coming, but they'll need a box for it.
1: Roger, the paramedic supervisor's on the way.

0: Courier back in the city available.
1: Three seconds.